I've got a bit of a frog in my throat. 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So I'm going to get a sip of water. I'll be back.

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All of you good guys, they all seem the same. Original.

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And all of you good guys, they all seem the same. Original criminal.

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I'm pushing a new pen, rewriting a story. Hello to my old ways, goodbye to the nosebleeds. You fighting to stay here, you probably the OD, yeah. Ain't finna pop